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8: 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Buncombe County voters face a

0: Friday registration deadline. 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
8: 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Buncombe County voters face a Friday registration deadline. Early voting starts October 15th with Election Day November 3rd. More of the Blue Ridge Parkway is open for fall travel with 458 of 469 miles now accessible.
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0: Com. I-26 Connector Construction is changing some Asheville firefighters' routes as crews navigate closures and heavier traffic. Buncombe County voters face a Friday registration deadline. Early voting starts October 15th with Election Day November 3rd. More of the Blue Ridge Parkway is open for fall travel with 458 of 469 miles now accessible.
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Then I got hungry. Then suddenly it was somehow October. We're very creative when it comes to putting things off. 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
0: Yeah, leave the story. 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
1: This is the TJ Show, and look at that. It's Wednesday, October 7th, 2026. I want to start the day asking you a question, Heather.
2: Oh, yeah, sure. Yeah.
1: Will you please be my UPS?
2: Be your UPS?
1: Yes.
2: Like your United Postal Service?
1: Can you make a delivery for me?
2: Oh, yeah, sure.
1: I'm bending down beneath the console. Hold on.
3: Is it the sardines that you were going to bring
1: me
3: yesterday?
1: Hold up, everyone, hold up, okay? This, the delivery address is across the room. There's a name on there.
3: I sit across the room from DJ, and I believe it's the sardines that
1: go ahead.
3: Man, this is a heavy bag.
1: Did you get a package, J-Bo?
3: Have you been snooping in my yard, you porch pirate?
1: All right, so there you go.
3: Okay. All right, hot maple syrup.
1: Hot maple syrup.
3: Crackers. Well, it's like
1: pretzel crackers. Yep. That's from my own personal collection.
3: And a can of sardines.
1: Boom.
3: Season, the brand that you really, really like.
1: So when I tell you, if you missed it earlier in the week, I went on a hunt. There was one store that had my favorite sardines, and then they were sold out in less than a week. There's something weird going on with sardines. I know people love their tinned fish. But you said something off the radio. You said, okay, if you like it that much, I might be open to trying it with the right dressing.
3: Yes, if you dress it up.
1: Well, in that package, you see hot syrup.
3: Mm-hmm.
1: That is ready to go on top of your sardines. I lay out. You want to hear how gross this gets every day?
3: Don't do it for me. Please don't forget it. I don't need you to tell me how you do this.
1: Well, no, I mean,
3: because then you're going to make me not want to eat
1: it. No, I love it. Other people are very judgmental. What I do is I take a piece of parchment paper, I put it on the counter, I open up the sardines, I let them sort of waft out, and then I pour the hot maple syrup on it. I put some crushed pepper flakes on it if you want, and then I use those pretzel crackers. It's one of the things I look forward to in life.
3: Okay.
1: And it fills you up. It's 20 grams of protein. It's amazing.
2: It's not a good sign we have to air out your food.
1: Yeah, that's true.
2: I don't think that's something you want.
1: It's true, but you have to air out your laundry, right? And you wear your clothes. I think there's a connection there, yeah.
4: And if you can tell me beforehand when you try this, J-Bo, I would like to leave the office.
1: No, she's not going to do it here.
3: I'm not going to do it at work. I'm most excited about this hot maple syrup.
1: Oh, it's so great.
3: I can put this on everything at that point.
1: Hot maple syrup, hot honey, it's some of the best stuff on earth. They infuse it with chili peppers, and it's just beautiful. So anyway, you are...
3: Oh, that'd be so good.
1: You're equipped. And,
3: thank you. Appreciate it.
1: We are ready to go here. Great job, delivery system.
3: Well, you know.
1: You're amazing.
3: You got it here on time, which
2: is,
3: it's hard nowadays.
2: I did forget to get a signature. My bad.
1: Yeah, these days.
3: And my tracking number didn't load, but I'm happy it got here.
1: We are so grateful that you are here. Thank you for turning on your radio. Part of this show, a big part of this show, is you. We always invite you to be a part of what we do here. 877-RADIO-TJ. That is your passport to get on the radio. We hope the phone rings. We just sit here and we're like, man, who's going to call next? And hopefully we can get you on the radio. If you catch us in the studio, that's awesome. If you get our voicemail, leave a message. We got a whole bunch of voicemails to get to today. Are you guys ready to do this?
3: Yes.
1: All right. Here's the number. 877-RADIO-TJ. 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
9: Some areas of fog through mid-morning. After that, lots of sunshine and a mild day. Look for highs in the mid to upper 70s. Mostly clear overnight, lows in the lower 50s. We'll see some fog develop in some of those valleys late tonight into early tomorrow. Otherwise, we're sunny again on Thursday and warmer. Look for highs in the lower 80s. A few clouds around Friday. We're in the mid to upper 70s. And then we're watching a tropical system that will be affecting the southeast as we go through the weekend. Locally, this could mean some heavy rain for us from late Saturday into Sunday. That's your 7 weather forecast. I'm meteorologist Dan Bickford.
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0: This is the TJ Show, and today is the day if you're a Ted Lasso fan. The season finale goes out, and I guess you could even watch it now, right? It came out first
1: thing?
0: Should
1: be out now, yeah.
0: Well, you guys are like, hey, you should watch this with the family.
2: Mm-hmm.
0: And obviously, I have little kids, and I thought there was, like, a lot of dirty language in the show.
1: Yeah.
0: Is that not the case?
2: I mean,
3: language. What is dirty? You know?
0: How do you define dirty?
2: There's some F-bombs.
0: So,
1: yeah, but it's very wholesome.
2: Right. Other than that,
0: that's what's wholesome now.
2: Yeah.
0: That's the world.
3: Other than that, the storyline, the things that are going down in the show, very wholesome. But the way they speak, that's more of a cultural thing.
2: Right. Like Ted Lasso, he does not curse. That's his thing.
0: Okay.
2: He doesn't curse, and he's just an upbeat, positive character.
0: And you have a theory on kids with curse words?
2: I would argue that it's better that kids know the words earlier so that they can know when and when not to use them.
3: Yes.
2: So if they, you know what I mean? Like J-Bo always says, you learn the rules so you can break them.
3: Exactly.
2: You know what I mean?
3: Because they have to know hey, these words, some of them are charged, and if you decide to use them, there are consequences for this. But they're also words. And at the same time, seeing how this show takes place in a very English setting, it would be like a cultural introduction for your children.
0: So you think it'll expand their knowledge?
3: Yes, and you educate and say, hey, in this house, however, we do not use these words.
2: Mm-hmm.
0: Well, grandma and grandpa have taught my kids quite a number.
3: In that house, they use those words, but that's grandma and grandpa's house.
0: Yeah, and my kid actually has a journal, my oldest daughter, and she notes, she's keeping track of every new word she learns that she knows she's not supposed to say. She actually has a journal.
2: See? She's already ahead of the curve.
3: Vocabulary. That's part of English.
0: Language arts. I guess they, okay, very good. Yes, Kenny.
1: I'll say, when I was Charlie's age, my mom definitely let us watch stuff that wasn't necessarily age appropriate.
0: You were
1: I learned
0: that kid.
1: These words. Mm-hmm. I do remember it was, my dad's softball team barbecue in our backyard, and there was a 5-year-old kid. I'm probably around 10, 11. And I just thought it was hilarious. I'd give this kid a word, and he'd just say it like a parrot. But then, of course, he goes outside and talks to his mom and drops a word, and I got in a lot of trouble.
0: You got in huge trouble?
1: That would be my one warning about introducing your kids
2: to these
1: words.
2: A lot of swear words directed at Kenny from his parents?
1: Yes.
0: Yeah, it's the other kids you got to worry about.
1: Yeah.
3: Well, tell your kids we don't use these words in this house, and we also don't teach our friends these words either. There's a whole lot of conversation going on.
0: Let their own parents show them shows they shouldn't be watching.
3: And I'm sure they've heard those words from their own parents.
1: But I will say, for such a heartwarming, touching, wholesome show, it's funny, man. It's not cheesy.
2: Mm-hmm,
1: it's
2: very
0: well written. You think the kids will understand?
1: I think so. And I think I think you possibly could all watch it together.
0: All right. Well, thank you for the recommendation.
2: Plus, the season is about a female sports team, which is great.
1: Yeah.
0: Very good. All my kids are now officially in karate, by the way.
1: Awesome.
2: That's awesome.
0: They were terrified. Every one of them is on board. And
1: Hi-ya!
0: We're very, very excited about it. This is the TJ Show.
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3: 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And it's got some people creeped out, including me. I'll put my hand up on that one. We'll get to this a few moments away. It's coming up on the TJ Show.

0: in front of my house, but apparently these glasses will have two front-facing cameras, and the glasses are expected to take photos nearly constantly, roughly every few seconds.
1: So video.
2: Yeah. Practically.
0: So it's
2: live stream.
0: A lot more of your property and, you know, sides of your house, back of your house, cars, driveways.
2: License plates.
1: I think the problem with this today is all of this data is going somewhere, so it seems like insignificant. Oh, what do you need all of these pictures from the front of my house? I don't know. What are they doing with it? Are they scoping out, like, the lay of the land in front of our house, to the side of our house? Does it matter? I think
2: where does that information go?
1: Yeah, it's probably not great.
2: Right.
1: That there's just loads, like, photos they're not even thinking about taking. Maybe that they're not even aware of where it's going, but it's going somewhere. And with the way that these AI systems can put it all together and then, like, come up with whatever it comes up with, doesn't make me feel great.
2: I find it fascinating that the last few months, Meta in particular was getting some like pushback for their smart glasses and how it was kind of creepy, and some judges were like placing certain orders of it not being in courtrooms. But now it's like Amazon has released all these drivers to do the thing that some people are pushing back against. Do you know what I'm saying?
1: Yeah.
2: It's like they're finding a different way to go about it.
1: But also, if I'm an Amazon delivery driver, I'm realizing my employer is making me part computer now. Now they're just turning me into a computer.
2: Well, they're harvesting you for data. They're using you for data. And I understand that's a job. You're doing your job, and you kind of can't, you as a worker can't opt out if your employer is telling you to do something. And that's unfortunate.
1: Go ahead, Heather.
3: The real question is, what do Amazon drivers who already wear glasses do? Am I supposed to put those glasses over my glasses?
2: Great question.
3: Do they give me new prescripted glasses, which actually would be nice? I mean, a free pair of glasses would be nice.
1: Okay, well, maybe this is something to look into. Yeah. I didn't think of that. Okay.
0: Yeah, we don't necessarily...
2: And we wear glasses.
1: We love glasses.
0: We don't know exactly what they're doing with the information, but we do know that they're being sent, reviewed by humans, and then ingested into some kind of internal AI system. When asked, well, can people opt out of this?
1: Yeah, here's how. Stop ordering from Amazon.
0: Well,
1: I mean, that's that
2: I stopped a long time ago.
0: Yeah. Mm-hmm. Amazon's spokesperson's response was hilarious. They said, oh, we didn't really think of that.
3: Cool.
1: There's something really special about finding a local mom and pop shop, keeping them up and running. You know, there's a great guy in my neighborhood. He started a coffee shop. I was so excited for him. He just took over a bank. It was an old bank.
3: Nice. That's
1: and
3: cool.
1: It's
3: probably looks awesome.
1: Beautiful. There's a vault where now the kids play.
2: I love that.
1: And he left the corporate world to start a coffee company. I'm actually going to interview him at some point soon.
2: That's awesome.
1: His name is Andrew. It's Creekside Roasters.
2: I'm a
1: big fan of the guy. Yeah. And yeah, I'm like, you know what? That's cool. That's local business right there.
2: Yeah.
1: That's who I can support. Kenny, thanks for keeping us somewhat informed.
0: That's what's happening.
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0: This is the TJ Show, and I started today by delivering you a gift, J-Bo.
1: Right.
0: You said you were open to finally, it's taken a long time, try some sardines, tin fish.
1: As long as if it was dressed up right.
0: Yeah, and I put some hot honey syrup in there.
1: Yep.
0: Actually, it's not honey, it's hot syrup. You have a phone call waiting for you here, J-Bo.
1: All right.
0: This is Renee. Hey, Renee, what did you want to say to J-Bo?
2: I'm going to say, good luck, J-Bo, for trying sardines. I think that they're personally, I think they're nasty. I'm kind of with Kenny. I would want to leave a room. But, you know, to each their own. It's lovely. The maple syrup sounds delicious, but the sardines would be a hey no.
1: I'm hoping the maple syrup will cover the taste of the sardines.
0: It's going to taste like tuna.
2: I don't blame it. No, it does not taste like tuna. Do not believe him. It does not.
0: I don't know. Renee, it's reminiscent of tuna. And let me just tell you, this is the only food that needs a support system to eat it. And I appreciate the support.
2: No offense, but it's more for J-Bo than
1: Yeah.

0: Thank you, Renee. I appreciate you.
1: You're welcome. Yeah,
2: when you're eating this stuff, you need to know someone's thinking of you.
0: Yes. Thank you. Appreciate that.
1: Yeah.
2: Renee, what are you doing today?
1: I work at a high-risk OB office, and it's most of the time it's fun. Sometimes it's really bad news, and it's really not fun.
2: Right.
1: Most of the time it's really good news.
2: Yeah, that's a tough job.
0: We're hoping for good news today, Renee.
2: Yeah, mm-hmm. Hopefully it's all good and smooth sailing.
0: You're welcome.
1: Thank you so much, you guys. Have an awesome day.
2: Yep.
0: You too. You take care, Renee.
2: You too. Have a good one, Renee.
1: Thank you.
2: Renee is just the sweetest.
0: She's very kind.
2: She's so wonderful. I love her so much. She's the one who, she knits hats together. Mm-hmm. And what was it? A year or two ago now, I think?
3: Like two, I think.
2: Maybe. Yeah. She made a hat for every single one of us. And my kids stole my hat. It was a watermelon hat.
0: Yes, because you love watermelons.
2: Yeah. How sweet is she? She made it. What was the hat she made for you again?
0: Mine, it was a purple hat and it says J-Bo on it.
2: Right. And then Kenny?
4: Mine had the Deathly Hallows symbol from Harry Potter.
2: Right, because you love Harry Potter. And Heather, what was yours?
3: Mine said Producer Heather on it.
2: Yeah.
3: It must have taken her a really long time to do that.
2: Custom hats. She's writing names into it and everything. Well, I opened up my box when I got home, and my kids saw a watermelon hat, and their eyes glazed over. They were like, that's the greatest hat I've ever seen in my life.
3: We want that.
2: Had the details of the seeds in it and everything. Mm-hmm. And she just does it for fun.
3: It's beautiful.
2: It was such a cool thing to get in the mail. And by the way, I think we tried to convince Renee to start like a hat business. She's like, no, I don't want that. I just want to keep it fun.
0: Yeah, that's right.
2: But speaking of local businesses, we just brought that up a few moments ago. I supported one. There's a person on Etsy who makes little tiny dog tags, and I'm getting one for my Frankie because she doesn't have one. And it says Frankie on metal with typewriter font.
0: Oh, that's cool.
2: And it's the cutest thing.
3: Love it.
2: I'm very excited about it. It's supposed to show up today. I have so much to look forward to on this fun day. I'm getting a dog tag from Etsy. I can't wait.
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8: Lots of sunshine this afternoon. Look for high temperatures in the mid to upper 70s. Mostly clear with lower 50s tonight. Some fog possible late tonight into early Thursday. We're warmer Thursday, though, with some sunshine and highs in the lower 80s. Mid to upper 70s Friday with a few more clouds around. And then moisture from a tropical system will be headed toward the central Gulf Coast. Heads our way for the weekend. There's the potential we could see some heavy rain across the area, potentially late Saturday through the day Sunday. That's your 7 weather forecast. I'm meteorologist Dan Bickford.
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0: This is the TJ Show. And J-Bo, it seems like you have a bit of a crossroads here of what to do.
1: Yes. This is definitely out of character for me. But lately, I've just been really bothered with the way some businesses have been doing their business.
0: With
1: and
0: you.
1: How it affects me. Yes. So I started writing down all the businesses that have done me wrong this year. And I have a list. And it's my review hit list that I need to sit down and do. I need to sit down, write some reviews, and, you know, do some reporting.
0: Like all at once?
1: All at once, or maybe start spreading it out. Yeah. When I want to have, like, you know, a day of doom, then I'll sit down and do all these reviews.
2: Get it out of your system. You have to poison it.
0: But what is the problem?
1: Well, the problem is that I learned that today is National Forgiveness and Happiness Day.
0: Oh, come on.
1: And I, like I said, this is very out of character for me to keep a hit list like this, but I'm just tired of the way companies are doing business. But I feel like today of all days, I can't have a day of doom. I have to decide, am I going to forgive and move on?
0: Yes, do
1: it's
0: it.
1: It's the day.
0: Yes.
1: Or do I say, today I shall forgive, but tomorrow I sit down and I type away.
0: Well, if you want an extra layer of darkness, today would be the day to do it. But I don't think that's you.
1: Well, having a list is also not me.
0: I think...
1: But I'm over it. I'm tired of the abuse.
0: It is sad that... And we've talked about this. There's been a thread. There's like such a lack of customer service in so many places that it's disappointing. It's
1: yes.
0: like if you want to keep customers, you'd think you'd want to overserve them and do right by them.
1: Right.
0: It makes me think of the store that you were in. I don't know if this is on the list or not, but the guys who didn't put the paint together and it dripped out all over the floor.
1: Oh, I gotta write that down.
0: No, I don't
1: want to get it.
0: Well,
1: No, I'm writing them now. I forgot about that.
0: Hold on. You bought some paint and they forgot to tap the top on it. Mm-hmm. So the paint spilled all over your husband's shoes.
1: Yep. And I mean, it didn't help.
0: And it's not like it was the first time. Mm-mm. There were other incidents where the same thing happened.
1: Yes.
0: So I understand the frustration. You know, like in that case, I feel like writing an honest, kind note about what happened. But the way I've started handling this, because I've been on the other side of bad customer service and in a number of ways. I just stop using the business. Like I give them either a chance or two. And when that happens, I don't want to put a negative review out there. Part of it is I'm too paranoid. I don't know if they're going to hunt me down.
1: Yes. And that is probably why I've been slightly hesitant. But my thing is like there are other people who can be wronged by these businesses and they don't have any connections or an outlet to sit down and like have, you know, advocate for themselves. So in my mind, I'm like, I'm advocating for myself, but also other people who have been wronged and people who are to come to do business with these companies who will be wronged.
0: Mm-hmm. Yeah. And it's like, it's complicated with the hardware store or, you know, with the store with the paint. You know, like, is that just one bad hire? He's doing a bad job. And does that need to be dealt with? Is it not really a store-wide thing? So it gets complicated. And like, I had an issue recently where I had to put a complaint in. It was a really dumb thing. I emailed them privately. I didn't post it publicly and I wasn't planning on posting it publicly. And they did make the situation better.
3: I would say your feelings are valid, J-Bo, and not to fight the urge to express them.
0: Look at who you're listening
1: right
0: to. Yeah, look
1: at
0: who you're listening to.
3: I say you do you.
1: So I need to figure out if I'm forgiving or if
0: forgive.
1: I'm dooming reviewing.
0: Always forgive.
3: Got a little J-Bo on one shoulder, a little Heather on the other shoulder.
0: No. This is the TJ Show.
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15: No major slowdowns to report so far this morning, but there is light fog in the area. Drive times into Asheville on I-26 are up to 27 minutes from Hendersonville, 21 minutes from Fletcher, and 14 minutes from Weaverville.
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16: Some areas of fog through mid-morning. After that, lots of sunshine and a mild day. Look for highs in the mid to upper 70s. Mostly clear overnight, lows in the lower 50s. We'll see some fog develop in some of those valleys late tonight into early tomorrow. Otherwise, we're sunny again on Thursday and warmer. Look for highs in the lower 80s. A few clouds around Friday. We're in the mid to upper 70s. And then we're watching a tropical system that will be affecting the southeast as we go through the weekend. Locally, this could mean some heavy rain for us from late Saturday into Sunday. That's your 7 weather forecast. I'm meteorologist Dan Bickford.
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1: Hi. My name's Zoe, and I'm living in Aiken, South Carolina. And
0: thanks for listening, by the way, Zoe.
1: I decided that I would say hi, mainly because I'm bored.
0: Hey, that's fine. Hey,
2: that's all good.
0: Perfect place to call when you're bored.
1: So I had heard that one story about, I can't remember the name of the one sport, but last week you did a story. There was this kid who had gotten 300 points in something. I can't remember the name. I'm sorry.
0: What sport is that?
3: It's bowling.
0: Right. Bowling.
2: Oh, yeah.
0: It's easily forgettable.
3: I don't know how anybody forgets that.
1: But I do artistic roller skating. It's basically very fancy roller skating. And at the Skateland in Augusta, they're doing a Halloween recital.
0: Oh.
1: Please go. I probably will not be there, but my friends will definitely be there.
0: Wait, you want to go, J-Bo?
2: Hold on a second. That's like inviting... Yeah, you literally invited us to be somewhere that you're not going to be.
0: Maybe can't get there. I don't know.
2: It's like, hey, come to my house. I'm not going to be there, but just go ahead and come to my house.
0: Yeah, she knows it's funny. A good time.
1: And last year and the year before was absolutely amazing, so I really would like you to go.
0: Yeah, I can't make it. And also, I mean, listen, we appreciate the invite, but the last time that I went to a skating rink, it was an absolute disaster. Like, when I tell you, I'm underselling it there. My two youngest daughters, they got together and they came up with this plan. We want Dada to take us to a skating rink. I haven't been to a skating rink since I was a kid, and
2: because
0: I walk in.
2: Your kids always want you to be fun, Dada, and you're trying. But
0: they don't understand that it's not fun. It is not fun at
2: for
0: all.
2: You.
0: I got into this thing, and it's, you know, like you first walk in, you're like, lights flashing everywhere, and hey, get to the center of the rink. I'm like, oh, yeah, this is like nostalgic, man. I remember
2: it's
0: this.
2: Fun.
0: And then they can't skate. So they're falling in the midst of the rink, and I go, okay, well, I'll go help them. I walk out with my shoes on, and I get in such big trouble. They're like, sir, you can't go on that. I go, I got my two kids here. What do you want me to do? Put some skates on. I'm like, I can't stay up properly on skates, and they can't either. So you want us all to fall down and look like a bunch of idiots? So then I started walking around the perimeter, and then he gave me another look with the whistle that, and I go, guys. So I said, girls, we're leaving. I paid for everything, and they got a donation from me that day.
2: Wow.
0: I left the skating rink. It was that bad. It was really embarrassing.
1: Say hi to Kathy. She's the owner of the skating rink.
0: Oh, hi, Kathy. Can we all say one, two, three? Hi.
2: Hello, Kathy.
1: Okay. Bye now.
0: All right. So there you go.
2: Appreciate it.
0: Thank you so much. Yeah, for thinking. Well, thank you for wanting us somewhere. Like, that's nice.
2: Yes.
0: It's nice to be invited.
2: It's nice to be wanted.
0: Yeah, we really appreciate that. You can call for any reason. 877-RADIO-TJ. We love you for being here. Thank you for turning on your radio.
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It's the TJ Show, and it turns out a different age group, other than teens, are struggling more with their screens. We're going to get to this in the news a few moments away. It's coming up on the TJ Show.

0: This is the TJ Show, our news. It sounds different around here. Kenny reads through every story he can find, and then he brings us the most interesting ones. Kenny, what's happening on the planet today?
1: J-Bo brought up this survey the other day, and the headline in the New York Post reads, "Seniors struggling worse than teens with screens, AI, and algorithms." And this article is pretty much based off of research from AARP or ARP.
0: Wow.
1: Yeah, according to the research, 90% of Americans over 50 use social media, with seniors over 65 spending an average of 104 minutes a day on social platforms.
2: I believe it. My mom is on there heavy.
0: Yeah.
2: Heavy. I'm always like, what irritates me is that when I text her, it's like hours before I get a response, but I know she's on her phone because when I'm with her and we're having full conversations, she'll just be scrolling through Facebook and I'm like, get off of that screen.
0: Yeah, I'm noticing it kind of happened. It seemingly happened fast where my dad's interested in the screen. He never cared about anything with phones. Now he's flipping through like old baseball videos, you know, like, oh, did you see this of, you know, back when Paul O'Neill was on the Yankees?
2: It's just like, what?
0: Yeah, boy. And it knows what he likes. And that's right. The problem. It's gotten so good that whoever you are, if you're willing to pick that thing up, it's going to feed you exactly what you want, stuff you're interested in. And that's myself included.
1: And that's kind of the point that this article is making. Seniors aren't as aware as younger generations of the algorithms and how they work and how it's literally force feeding you exactly what you want to see.
0: Yeah, and it's comforting too, or at least you think it is. Like, you get to just sort of turn off for a moment.
2: I
0: try to go on it as little as possible. What else do you have, Kenny?
1: Youth sports were crazy when I was playing them. They are just ridiculous today. So there's a story about a under 10 hockey program in New Jersey. The mothers of this hockey program decided that they were going to take the team's logo and get custom leather jackets made. The owner of said hockey program has now suspended those mothers and their sons for trademark infringement.
0: Get out of here.
1: Really? I kid you not.
2: But they're not selling them or making any money off them, are they?
1: They made it just for themselves. And these hockey rinks are cold, so they need a jacket. They wanted to support their kids. And now this owner is coming through. He called it the most egregious infringement in recent history.
2: Okay. That's insane. That's...
1: And he wants restitution.
2: Wait.
1: Or royalties.
0: Well, from what I understand, it sounds like...
2: Royalties from what? They're not selling them.
3: Yeah.
0: Yeah, well, so you got a bunch of moms who are probably a little too into their kids' sports, but
2: perhaps
0: that's what moms
2: they're
0: do.
2: They're being supportive,
0: They care about their kids. My mom was the same way. And so they dress up a jacket to, like, go into it even more, like, oh, Taylor, yay, woohoo.
1: Yeah, so apparently... Because this is like a travel team, there are player contracts that these parents signed, and in the contract, it says you cannot use trademarks without proper permission.
0: So glad my kids are too lazy for sports. I'm just so grateful for that.
1: Yeah.
0: Kenny, thanks for keeping us somewhat informed.
1: That's what's happening.
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0: Hi, this is the TJ Show. Who's this?
1: Oh, you know who it is.
0: Oh, here he is. In villainous fashion, Michael from Southern Oregon introduces himself with no introduction. How are you, Michael? What can we do for you on this fine day?
1: There is something I'd like to talk about. Did you look at Steve Stockton? He writes a lot of paranormal books. And I recommended him to you because he has been on numerous radio shows.
0: So you want us to discuss paranormal activity and you're following up on how that's going?
1: Yeah.
2: Well, this is the season for paranormal activity.
0: Well, what specifically were you curious about, Michael?
1: He has a lot of good stuff. Like, I myself am very interested in this paranormal stuff out in the forest. I can tell you right now, there's a lot of weird creatures on Earth. A lot of them we don't know about.
2: Sure.
1: You guys have heard about all these stories of people just mysteriously vanishing and nobody can ever find a trace of them again?
0: I have heard those stories.
2: Yeah.
1: Yeah, I can sum it up in one sentence.
0: All right.
1: We humans think we've moved ourselves to the top of the food chain. We haven't.
2: Nice.
0: Well, on that note, enjoy your day. And
2: nice.
0: Hope wherever you are, you know, stop. Don't. No, I'm not asking for creepy laughter.

0: Wait, are you laughing at what Michael said?
1: Or? I'm both. I'm crying and laughing at the same time. This is very disturbing news.
0: Yeah, Michael, even the way you said that will probably live on in my mind forever. Thank you for that. That's a gift. So, well, some would consider it a gift. I'm just a little weirded out. Mm-hmm. But I hear what you're saying. There's a lot.
2: Hey, wait.
0: Oh, what?
2: Wait, there's more?
0: Haven't you sufficiently creeped us out enough?
1: For real?
2: Compared to what's actually out there, trust me, I haven't creeped you out at all. Just wait till you read some of the stories.
0: All right.
2: And then now you can hear all those stories from himself, from the source.
0: Well, Michael, we always appreciate you thinking of us. Thank you for all the information that you give to us. And I know this guy wrote this book, so we'll pass the name along to Kenny. He'll look him up, and we'll do our due diligence, and we'll see what he's all about, okay?
2: Okay.
0: And you stay safe out there. Don't go disappearing on us, okay?
2: I'm afraid I can't guarantee that.
0: Well, try hard.
2: All those stories do is just make me want to go out into the forest even more.
0: Don't do that.
1: Stay away from the forest.
0: Stay away.
2: Yeah. Sorry, guys, but I'm probably just going
1: to
2: go.
1: Well, you'll find a lady in there that wants you to eat an apple.
0: Don't.
1: You don't want that.
0: Don't
3: eat
0: the
3: apple. I love your curious nature.
0: Be safe, okay?
2: I'll try.
0: All right. Bye.
2: Bye-bye.
0: What is happening? Why did that happen? I don't know what he's trying to... Is he giving
3: I'm
0: us
3: scared.
0: A message?
3: You answered the phone.
0: Yeah. Can you lock the doors inside and out? I need a lock on the outside and on the inside.
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3: Expect delays from Arden to Asheville on Brevard Road right now. And there's heavy traffic on Sand Hill Road as well as Smoky Park Highway by AB Tech. There are reports of fog throughout the county, and drive times into Asheville on I-26 are up to 30 minutes from Hendersonville, 24 minutes from Fletcher, and 16 minutes from Weaverville.
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5: Lots of sunshine this afternoon. Look for high temperatures in the mid to upper 70s. Mostly clear with lower 50s tonight. Some fog possible late tonight into early Thursday. We're warmer Thursday, though, with some sunshine and highs in the lower 80s. Mid to upper 70s Friday with a few more clouds around. And then moisture from a tropical system will be headed toward the central Gulf Coast. Heads our way for the weekend. There's the potential we could see some heavy rain across the area, potentially late Saturday through the day Sunday. That's your 7 weather forecast. I'm meteorologist Dan Bickford.
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1: Your local solution to get your business wanted, found, and chosen more often.

It's the TJ Show. And the more I think about the creepy phone call we just received, I'm wondering if maybe there is something a little off on our planet. And it has something to do with what I saw in the bathroom. We're going to get to this a few moments away. Why does this keep happening? It's coming up on the TJ Show. I could be the twist, the one to make you stop, the arsenal.

0: This is the TJ show. You know what I can't get out of my head now?
1: What is that?
0: The phone call we just had with Michael in Southern Oregon.
1: Very disturbing.
0: I don't know why he decided to make us feel weird today. Mm-hmm. He's telling us that as humans, we're not at the top of the food chain.
1: Mm.
0: What? So now I got to look over my shoulder when I'm walking through the woods alone, which I never do.
1: You never do.
0: But you never know with my wife with these hikes.
1: Maybe it was a humbling tactic. He's like, as humans, we're not at the top of the food chain to humble us.
0: Yeah, he wants us to interview this like extraterrestrial dude. But maybe he's on to something. Like, there is something weird going on in the world. Do you know that yesterday? Well, I was in the bathroom yesterday. This is the third time this has happened to me personally. I've walked in and I've seen that the water is still running. Somebody left the sink on and walked out of the bathroom. Who knows how long it was on? By the way, about a year ago, this happened in a different bathroom in our same building. It flooded multiple floors.
1: Yeah.
0: What are people doing?
1: In our office building.
0: I have a theory. It's the distraction theory. That people are so distracted, they don't even realize they left the sink on. And so they walk out. It's not like they're trying to do any harm. They're just forgetting to turn it off.
1: Think about it. You witnessed that. I, too, witnessed that recently where I was using the bathroom.
0: You're using the men's bathroom?
1: No, the women's bathroom.
0: It's happening in the women's bathroom,
1: women
0: too?
1: The women, too, are distracted. And someone walks in, uses the bathroom, turns on the water to wash their hands. And then the water just keeps running. But I hear the door open and close and no one else came in to use the bathroom.
0: Do you know who it was?
1: So when I walked out to wash my hands, I saw the faucet was still running. No, I have no idea who it was.
0: That's interesting. Yes, Heather.
2: You want to hear something even crazier?
0: Go ahead.
2: I did this.
0: Here at the building?
2: No, in my own house. I went to wash my hands, turned on the faucet, and just walked out without turning it on. I blame the automatic faucets.
0: You think we've been so conditioned by automatic faucets that we assume every faucet is automatic, but you have to turn it on.
2: Right, but no, I'm not assuming that every faucet's automatic. I'm just saying, like, I'm just not, I guess, paying attention, as it were, and I'm just taking my hands out because I'm used to the faucets not having to turn them off.
0: So most faucets in your life, because they're auto off, you clicked into something in your brain that made you forget that you

0: actually had to turn the sink.
1: Yeah, I think that when I'm done washing my hands, I can just walk away.
0: But that is.
2: I can see that.
0: I think a pretty extreme level of distraction, because I don't know that there's ever been an era where like people forget to turn off the sink.
2: Because like, how are you not present in that moment washing your hands? But you know what? I've done this in my own home, not with the sink. We have three bathrooms, and one of them has a closed lid, like a slow closed lid on the toilet.
0: Yep.
2: And so when I use that one, I just let go of the lid, and it doesn't slam. It's just like it slowly closes.
0: Gentle.
2: I love it.
0: Yeah.
2: When I go use another bathroom in the house, I kind of forget. And so when I let go of the lid, it's like,
0: boom.
2: And it scares me. I literally jump up and I'm like, oh yeah, that's slow closed. So it just happens. You kind of just go into a part in your brain. And it's just like, boom, you're off.
0: Just something to be aware of. We all might be a little bit distracted. It might pay to focus or put some extra effort into focus. This is the TJ Show. 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
5: Expect delays on Smoky Park Highway and on Long Shoals and Brevard Roads in Avery's Creek. Backups are also happening on I-26 East in Asheville, and you can expect delays on I-240 East as well. There's heavy school traffic on Old County Home Road, and you can also expect delays on North Louisiana Avenue in West Asheville. Fog still lingers across the county, and drive times into Asheville on I-26 are up to 32 minutes from Hendersonville, 27 minutes from Fletcher, and 19 minutes from Weaverville.
6: 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Google Blossman Gas Asheville to learn more.
7: Some areas of fog through mid-morning. After that, lots of sunshine and a mild day. Look for highs in the mid to upper 70s. Mostly clear overnight, lows in the lower 50s. We'll see some fog develop in some of those valleys late tonight into early tomorrow. Otherwise, we're sunny again on Thursday and warmer. Look for highs in the lower 80s. A few clouds around Friday. We're in the mid to upper 70s. And then we're watching a tropical system that will be affecting the southeast as we go through the weekend. Locally, this could mean some heavy rain for us from late Saturday into Sunday. That's your 7 weather forecast. I'm meteorologist Dan Bickford.
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0: This is the TJ Show. You know, earlier we brought up roller skating rinks. Somebody invited us to go to a roller skating rink.
1: Yes.
0: Hey, Trevor in Knoxville. Yes, I did say that I don't like going to roller skating rinks. I had a bad experience at one with my kids. What did you want to say about that?
2: I actually agree with how awful roller skating rinks are, but for different reasons. It's more of one particular roller skating rink that I have a beef with, honestly.
0: You have a beef with a roller skating rink in your life? Isn't there enough stuff to worry about in this world, Trevor?
2: No. This one has done my friend dirty. It did me dirty. It's an awful one.
0: All right, well, don't say the name of it.
1: Yeah, don't drop any names.
0: But how does a roller skating rink do a person dirty?
2: Okay, so I had a buddy of mine. Basically, he went to this one roller skating rink and then got broken up with at the roller skating rink, only to then go back to the roller skating rink later on another date and get broken up with again at that same roller skating rink.
3: It's cursed.
1: It sounds like you're
4: bad juju in that rink.
1: Yeah, it sounds like your friend has the problem. It's not the roller skating rink.
0: Yeah, was he pushing the ladies over?
1: Yeah, like...
2: No, not at all. But then after a while, I went with my wife because we were taking some of our nieces and nephews roller skating, and I sent them a picture of the roller skating rink. I was like, hey, man, check it out. Hopefully nothing bad happens. And then me and my wife got in one of the worst arguments we have ever had.
0: No way.
1: Okay, maybe it is the roller skating rink. I take it back.
0: Wow. Trevor, well, first of all, have you since made nice with your wife?
2: Oh, yeah, we're good now. But at the same time, I'm never going roller skating again.
1: That's fair.
0: What do you think's going on at that rink?
2: I don't know. Maybe they got some sort of problem with the HVAC system, that there's like some odors coming out of that. They're making people crazy in the head or something. It's crazy.
0: You know what it makes me think of? I don't know if there's a connection here, but there was a church that my wife Jess and I used to go to a number of years ago. And for some reason, it was like every Sunday morning we'd be fighting. And I don't fight with my wife. You know how much I love my wife. But it was like there was something about this place. We would start to go at each other. And it was really weird. We started to notice this pattern. We're like, what the heck is going on here? So eventually we decided to leave this place. We go to a different church, right? And it turns out a year later, all of this huge scandal, something was released publicly, like terrible things were happening behind the scenes, and we were so grateful that we got out of there. But I wonder if there's something spiritual going on there.
2: You never know. It could also just be the lights or something. Like, they're all flashing in a certain pattern.
0: They're just annoying.
1: Those lights are annoying.
2: Yes. Yeah.
3: It's the snack bar french fries.
1: Yeah, for sure.
2: Going around in a circle with lights that are too bright. And the same pop music that's been playing there for probably the last decade.
1: That's the best part of it.
4: I don't know. Some people have a good time. They dress up, they go, have a party and everything. Grown adults, too.
1: I love roller skating. It's one of my favorite things.
0: I have too much going on in my life. I can't risk, like, falling and being taken out for a season.
4: I understand that.
2: Yeah, I'm in the same boat as that. I don't think it's worth my time. For the sake of our marriage, let's not go roller skating. Yeah,
1: exactly.
0: It's weird stuff. Trevor, you have a great day. Thanks for listening.
2: Yeah, you guys have a good one, too.
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0: This is the TJ Show. Our news, it sounds different around here. Kenny reads through every story he can find, and then he brings us the most interesting ones. Kenny, what's happening on the planet today?
1: We talked about this a couple of years ago, but somebody filed a class action lawsuit against Hershey's, the makers of Reese's Peanut Butter Cups, because of their Halloween-themed pumpkin peanut butter cups. Mm-hmm. The picture on the package shows a jack-o'-lantern carved into the candy, but that obviously isn't the case when you open up the package and see the candy for yourself.
0: I would pay anything to see the video of the person who opened it and then just started getting teary-eyed.
2: Like, got disappointed.
3: I thought it was going to be a jack-o'-lantern.
1: Well, that lawsuit was thrown out of court by the judge.
0: What a surprise. And I say that, I'm not being sarcastic. Like, a lawsuit thrown out of court? Great. Yeah. One less lawsuit.
1: The judge ruled that the plaintiff's only injury was subjective disappointment and that reasonable consumers would understand package images were just suggestions. But here's the interesting thing. Now if you buy one of those Reese's Peanut Butter Cup pumpkins, there's a disclaimer underneath the jack-o'-lantern that says carving not on actual product. And I feel like they're being a little bit sarcastic because they're not legally bound to do that.
2: That's funny.
4: Every time that person picks up one of those candies now, they're going to be like, okay, I get it.
2: Fine.
0: I wonder if that's Reese's way of just getting that guy back.
4: Yeah, right. It's like more salt into the wound.
0: Mm-hmm. And you can't stop eating him, so you know he's going to see it.
4: Yeah.
0: Kenny, what else do you have?
1: Lionel Messi, arguably the GOAT of soccer, played in his final match for the Argentine national team last night, and boy, was it a spectacle.
2: Mm-hmm.
0: What happened?
1: Well, they had a whole pregame festivities with his kids joining him on the field. They stopped the game at the 10-minute mark to pay tribute to Messi with fireworks and other celebrations. And then after the game...
2: And then when they stopped the game at that 10-minute mark, every single player from the other team went up to him and shook his hand and, like, thanked him for, like...
0: Well, they all probably love him.
2: Yeah, probably. I'm guessing. But
4: they inspired them to play, most likely.
0: Mm-hmm. Yeah. Was that what you were showing me with the drone show?
1: Yeah, so that's what happened after the game.
0: I was only half paying attention. Kenny was like, hey, check out this drone show. I'm like, oh, it's really cool.
1: But isn't it incredible what they could do with these drones? There's, like, a profile picture

0: in drones of Lionel Messi's face, and you could see the details of his beard and his ears. It was incredible.
1: Can you please share that on our Instagram at TJ Podcast? The whole drone show thing has turned into something. I think we're going to start seeing pictures in the sky. Like, it's getting that good and that detailed.
2: Now, if we see pictures in the sky, they're going to be ads. Let's be real.
1: Sure. Oh, I completely believe that. Like, the plane flying across the ocean, that's old.
2: Yep.
1: They're going to start putting drone shows. You're going to be able to see a screen. If it keeps going in that direction.
0: Hey, watch movies.
1: You are going to see. Seriously. Yeah. I mean, the detail is remarkable. I've never seen anything like that, and it's going to get better.
0: Yeah.
1: Crazy.
0: Kenny, so congratulations, Lionel Messi, on a great career. We'll see if you change your mind and decide to play again. He has done that in the past.
1: Kenny, thanks for keeping us somewhat informed.
0: That's what's happening.
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0: is the TJ show. Okay, so this is an interesting phone call that Kenny got. Yeah. And you seem like you're a little upset.
1: Well, yeah, for a couple of reasons. I mean, I wasted 25 minutes of my life. I can't get that back. But my dad called me up. He wants to get on Amazon Prime to watch a sporting event. And he gets on the phone.
2: I don't know what's going on. It's telling me to sign up for a 30-day trial. I already pay for this. I don't want a trial. What are you doing?
1: Like, Dad, you got to log in. You're not logged in, obviously.
0: So he's logged out of his Amazon account.
3: You already have an account. You don't need to do a 30-day trial.
4: You paid for it already.
0: So he doesn't realize he's already all in.
2: It's Jeff Bezos is trying to bend me over the barrel here. I already paid him once. I'm not going to pay him again, all right?
0: Does he know he has a password and everything?
1: Yeah. He orders from Amazon all the time. My mom especially orders from Amazon probably every day.
0: So he's calling you. Why does it take him 25 minutes to log in?
1: Because I have to explain to him where like the back button is and like where to get to the login screen.
0: And you do it.
1: Yeah. So it's just patience trying to, all right, Dad, here's what you got to do.
2: All right. Well, now it's showing me a QR code. All right. So what am I supposed to do with that? How am I supposed to take a picture if I'm on the phone with you? My camera is on my phone.
0: It's so complicated just to watch something.
2: And then he's like, well, but here's the thing. I mean, I'm probably going to go to bed. So do we have to do this all over again upstairs on a bedroom TV? I'm like, yeah, we do.
4: Which is the same question I think we've all had. Like, why would you do this again?
3: Right.
4: Yeah. Where would you log in?
3: You're
4: in
3: on
4: one
3: the
4: place?
3: Same Wi-Fi. It should right, just log into all your devices
1: over.
3: Yeah, for you.
1: That would be nice.
0: Why was it logged out to begin with?
1: I don't know. They probably hadn't used it for a while because I think he only uses it to watch like football and other sporting events. And it must have timed itself out. But yeah, so across logging him on two different devices, it took good 25, 30 minutes.
0: The thing is, you don't want to get rude about that because I made a mistake years ago. Were you a little short with him?
1: No, I had the patience of a saint. My fiance was like, I can't believe like you stayed that calm.
0: It's good.
1: The whole entire thing.
0: Because I made a big mistake. My parents called me about a Wi-Fi issue years ago, and it was like they wanted me to know things about their Wi-Fi I would have no way of knowing. And right. I'm like, you've got to call the cable company. You got to talk to them because I don't know. And they were getting frustrated with me, and then I got frustrated with them. Ever since that call, they have never asked me for any tech advice.
4: Oh,
0: ever.
4: I should have been rude.
0: Yeah, and so now I feel bad. Now I feel bad because I'm like, oh, well, I do want to help them.
4: It's like all our lives, our parents have been helping us, teaching us things we actually needed to know, like bathing ourselves and getting dressed and feeding ourselves. And we get annoyed when they need help with passwords.
0: It's not fair.
4: And I'm not a saint because I get annoyed too, but I have to remind myself. Like I was at the ice cream shop the other day and this guy, he's probably like older teens, younger 20s. He got irritated with his mom because she wanted to sample ice cream. And I thought to myself, you probably irritated

0: irritated the fart out of her as a child whenever you were like, I want vanilla. No, I want chocolate. No, I want strawberry. And she was so patient with you. And now she wants to do a sample one little thing.
1: Yep.
0: Like, give me a break.
1: No, it's a great point.
2: The thing is like, but we're showing them over and over and right. over again. They're not retaining the information. They're not learning.
0: It's not life or death. It doesn't matter.
1: It's an opportunity to connect with your parents.
2: Yeah, but if you want to log into something every single day, you got to learn how to do it.
1: This is the TJ Show. Your dad's in, right?
3: He's in now.
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5: Expect heavy traffic on Smoky Park Highway by AB Tech and on North Louisiana and Patton Avenues in West Asheville. Backups are also happening on Amboy and Lyman Roads in the Rad, as well as on I-26 East heading into Asheville. Fog still lingers in some parts of the county, and drive times into Asheville on I-26 are up to 29 minutes from Hendersonville, 23 minutes from Fletcher, and 18 minutes from Weaverville.
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7: Lots of sunshine this afternoon. Look for high temperatures in the mid to upper 70s. Mostly clear with lower 50s tonight. Some fog possible late tonight into early Thursday. We're warmer Thursday, though, with some sunshine and highs in the lower 80s. Mid to upper 70s Friday with a few more clouds around. And then moisture from a tropical system will be headed toward the central Gulf Coast. Heads our way for the weekend. There's the potential we could see some heavy rain across the area, potentially late Saturday through the day Sunday. That's your 7 weather forecast. I'm meteorologist Dan Bickford.
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0: This is the TJ Show. And I'm getting more and more convinced this world is just so nuts. My mom is right. She's been saying that since I was a kid. The world is nuts. And I'm seeing it in just like different creative ways than ever before. I had to go to the dollar store yesterday. My wife needed some gift bags.
1: Okay.
0: So on the way home, I'm driving. I park my car. The second I get out of my car, I'm getting barked at by a little dog that's next to me in the car next to me. And I started recording him because he was so wild and wound up. That's how. Chill out, guard dog. Chill out. Don't you want to be on Luna's Animal Tales? I thought, you know, I could turn his life around right there. If he just behaved himself a little better, maybe he'd be featured.
2: Stern talking.
0: Yeah.
1: Well, if you were locked in a car, wouldn't you be making a commotion too?
0: Yeah, I guess I wouldn't be thrilled about it. The window was open, though. I mean, enjoy the fresh air. Then I go into the dollar store. I find the bags. I'm at the checkout counter, and I'm getting barked at by a chihuahua that's at the front of the store sitting in someone's walker, like, you know, like an elderly person's walker.
1: Yeah, like a different dog?
0: Yeah, different dog barking at me with even more enthusiasm.
2: That's
0: and I'm
2: insane.
0: Like, what
2: in
0: is this going on? Yeah, so I started recording him, too, because, like, I got to record this. This is ridiculous. So there's the growl.
3: Chill out, guard dog.
0: No, I got a laugh from the cashier there.
2: Great.
0: Yeah, I got to practice it on the first one. That was my warm-up set.
2: I like that.
0: Now I got to use it for the cashier.
3: How you doing?
4: Hey.
3: Is that your dog?
4: Yes.
3: Very cute.
0: So now the lady who owns the dog happens to be behind me at that moment, and so I'm recording her dog as she's there now.
3: Yep. How much does he cost? $1?
0: So then I said, how much does he cost? $1.
2: $1.
0: Listen to this response I get.
5: $1.15.
3: Thank you.
0: Not even acknowledging the joke. Fell flat.
2: Because nothing's a dollar at the dollar store anymore. It's $1.25, TJ.
0: So maybe the joke, if I had said, how much is he at $1.25, that would have gotten the laugh.
5: Right.
0: Yeah, I blew that one.
6: Do you not want a bag?
3: No, it's fine. It's okay. Just said, taking a picture of him, sorry.
4: Dad, please, go.
0: Then I got shunned out of the store. Did you hear? She said, please go.
4: Dad, please, go.
3: All right. Good day.
0: And then I just left. But I was, I got in trouble.
2: You bought your stuff. Yeah, you had to get out of the store.
0: I got in trouble yesterday from a stranger.
1: Maybe the dog didn't want its picture taken. Did you ask it?
2: Yeah.
0: No, I thought it was a dog. All dogs like to have their picture taken.
2: That's the owner. The owner doesn't want their dog's picture taken. It's kind of like when you take a photo of somebody's kid.
0: Yeah,
2: but it's randomly.
1: It's the same thing.
0: It was an elderly chihuahua. Who's taking that dog's picture other than me?
2: No, you could have asked for us, maybe.
0: She surprised me. I didn't know the owner was going to be behind me in the line.
2: You were being sneaky.
0: Yeah, I was sneaking it, and then I was already recording it. I didn't want
1: to. I would just be excited that I saw two dogs in one day. Like, that would just make me so happy.
0: You got to be careful out there. I don't know. You turn around, you're getting attacked by these little miniature guard dogs. It's crazy. This is the TJ Show.
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3: Some areas of fog through mid-morning. After that, lots of sunshine and a mild day. Look for highs in the mid to upper 70s. Mostly clear overnight, lows in the lower 50s. We'll see some fog develop in some of those valleys late tonight into early tomorrow. Otherwise, we're sunny again on Thursday and warmer. Look for highs in the lower 80s. A few clouds around Friday. We're in the mid to upper 70s. And then we're watching a tropical system that will be affecting the southeast as we go through the weekend. Locally, this could mean some heavy rain for us from late Saturday into Sunday. That's your 7 weather forecast. I'm meteorologist Dan Bickford.
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0: This is the TJ Show. We've got an overflow of voicemails here. 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
1: Hello, it's Valerie from Arkansas.
0: I remember Valerie.
1: My mom and dad have been married 62 years.
0: Wow, so her parents have been married 62 years.
1: Nice. I was going to tell y'all, the way to have a long and happy marriage is compromise.
0: Oh, yeah. Well, often when someone calls and says they've been married for, I mean, even 10 years, I'll take. How's it working? How are you making it work that long? But 68. Is that what she said? 68?
2: It was in the 60s. 62?
0: 62. Wow. Yeah.
1: And they just have to learn where to bend and where to stand. Because sometimes you just got to hold firm and let the other person know, hey, that really offends me.
0: My wife's been doing that with me recently. I've been trying to get her on tin fish. And she refuses. She won't jump on board.
1: Sometimes you just got to give in and let them be a person, too, and have their feelings, too.
0: And she does. She doesn't like it. She doesn't want it. She doesn't want it.
2: And you respect it.
0: Yeah. Yeah, I have no choice.
1: Have a good day. Bye.
0: All right. Well, no, thank you for that. This is why I say the voicemails for any reason. Thank you for leaving that, Valerie.
3: TJ and J-Bo, this is me, Callum, and also my dad.
0: Okay, kid and her dad.
2: Alrighty.
3: I just wanted to call because this is my first time ever trying to be on the radio. So.
0: First time ever calling a radio show. Well, we're honored.
2: Nice. Sweet.
0: Thank you for choosing our show.
3: Yeah, I like your show.
0: Oh.
3: So I'd probably like it if you put me on the next radio. Bye.
0: Oh, but yeah, there you go. You're on the radio.
2: You're on the radio, kid.
0: It's official. Not only have you called a radio station, but you're now officially on a radio station. Congratulations.
4: That's TJ Show, making dreams come true.
0: Well, you know what? That's actually, I think that's how all of us started, right?
4: Yeah.
0: Didn't we all start by calling a radio show?
2: Big time. I used to harass a night DJ all the time.
0: What did you do to him?
2: Oh, I would just call every night, try to win prizes and stuff. And I'm pretty sure he let me win a couple times.
0: Oh, I love it. That's great. Kenny, who'd you call?

0: I called sports shows.
1: And did you get on?
0: Yeah, I got on with Mike Francesa.
1: In New York?
0: Yeah, in New York.
1: Yeah, look at that.
0: He left me on all the way till commercial break. I was
1: really?
0: Complaining about LeBron James.
1: Do you have the audio of that?
0: Oh, no.
1: Okay, that'd be so great to hear a little Kenny on
2: was
1: the
2: that
1: radio.
2: Last week, Kenny?
0: LeBron James has been playing for 24 years.
1: That's hilarious. Wow. Heather, yeah. Did you call?
3: No, I had friends.
1: Oh, you did?
3: Yeah.
1: You never called a radio station?
3: No.
1: Really?
3: No.
1: Wow, okay. Unlikely
2: because
1: story.
2: Because Heather did say when she was little she was shy.
1: Wow.
3: Yeah, I was.
1: I'm surprised
2: so
1: by that.
2: You're afraid to dial a number?
3: Yeah, no, I had a fulfilling life. I like, you know, I played sports, I had friends, you know.
1: What about now? Yeah, that J-Bo brings up a good point. You're saying that in past tense?
3: Oh, no, now I call radio shows. Boring. My life is boring, so now I call the radio shows.
1: Now she's on one.
3: Right.
1: Because
3: right.
1: She didn't call when she was. Anyway, this is the TJ Show. We appreciate it. For any reason you call, 877-RADIO-TJ.
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1: This is the TJ Show or News. It sounds different around here. Kenny reads through every story he can find, and then he brings us the most interesting ones. Kenny, what's happening on the planet today?
2: After this football season, the University of Nebraska, go Cornhuskers, planning a full renovation of their Memorial Stadium, which was opened in 1923. They are selling almost anything and everything from this stadium, including the urinal troughs from the men's room. They are more than 100 years old, and they've already sold 7 for $3,000 a piece.
1: Get out of here.
2: Yes.
1: What do you do with that? You just put it on display in your house?
2: I don't know.
1: Or do you use it?
3: Like a man cave, maybe?
2: Suppose you could use it. They do say they will be thoroughly cleaned before sent to their buyers, but still, that's 100 years of,
1: yeah,
2: you know what.
1: I gotcha. Wow.
3: Well, they clean them out, and it's not like it sits there. They do flush, but... Ugh.
1: I wonder, maybe you use that, like if you know what to do in a bathroom remodeling and you can make it like a cool part of your bathroom.
3: Yeah,
2: maybe. And if you're a big fan of the school, then this could be awesome for a man cave or something like that.
1: Yeah. A good friend of mine, she's very clever with her design, and they purchased this old like sink that you'd see in a school, but it was like this big porcelain monster of a sink. They brought it in and they just somehow worked it into their bathroom. It's gorgeous.
3: I love it already.
1: And it's got like, the knobs that you turn with all the little spikes on it.
3: Yeah, like the old school knobs. Yeah, I love
1: it's
3: that.
1: Very, and I would have never thought that would work, but it totally works.
3: Yeah.
1: So maybe it's something like that. Kenny, what else do you have?
2: Well, in other memorabilia sales news, Stanley Kubrick's estate is selling a whole bunch of props from his films, including the axe that Jack Nicholson smashed through the door with. Here's Johnny in The Shining.
3: Nice.
2: That's expected to go for $40,000 to $66,000.
1: Well, how about that?
3: Okay.
2: And the most expensive thing up for auction is the prop from 2001, A Space Odyssey, the Star Child prop. That one could get over $1 million.
1: People love this stuff.
2: Yeah.
1: There's also, there's a dude that I've told you guys about. He owns a pen store. Like, he has an actual shop where he makes pens. And so if a tree falls down in a neighborhood, he'll get a piece of it and turn it into pens.
3: That's cool.
1: And so there was this, like, historic tree that fell, and he was able to cut it up, and people in the community bought it. But he also purchases props from movies and then will turn that into a pen. So he has some, like, Batman Dark Knight stuff.
3: Okay.
1: And so for, like, $120, if you're a fan of the movie, you can buy this really fancy pen, but it's a piece of the actual prop. I think he had something from, like, the jail cell scene with, Heath Ledger, and Christian Bale. So people do all kinds of crazy stuff with that. Some people just display it.
3: Super creative, man. That's awesome.
2: Before these go on sale, they're actually, these items from Kubrick's films are going on tour. They'll be in New York, Los Angeles, Paris, and London before the gavel drops.
1: Kenny, thanks for keeping us somewhat informed.
2: That's what's happening.
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0: This is the TJ show. You know what's so crazy? I was just so mad at Kenny. I was like, why are you telling me this? I didn't realize, I guess I'm the only one, that Amazon is having their Prime sale. You know, they're one of 70.
1: You're not the only one. I didn't know either.
0: You didn't know?
1: No. Mm-mm.
0: I feel weirdly proud about that. I don't know why.
2: Well,
0: that's why
2: I brought it up. Is it was more of a congratulations. You've made it almost to the end without buying anything from Amazon.
0: Yeah, well, I think I've been intentional about trying not to use it constantly because it starts to almost become addictive. Oh, I need this. Oh, I need that. Right. Oh, I need this. So Kenny brings it up. I'm like, oh, I know what this is going to do. So I open it up. And now I'm seeing like all this stuff that I want to buy.
1: but you need it.
0: But I do. I do need it. So that's the problem.
3: Like what? Like what do you need?
0: Well, you want me to read what's in my cart?
3: Please.
0: This happened in the last 3.5 minutes.
1: This is so sad.
0: I went from being upset with Kenny to like, oh, hey, thanks for the tip.
2: You're welcome.
0: Well, I got, because I ran out of vanilla beard oil. And I need vanilla because we researched it. This was, a couple years ago? Apparently, a lot of women love the smell of vanilla.
1: Mm-hmm.
0: And my wife has liked when I smell sort of vanilla-y.
3: Yeah, it smells like cake.
0: Right.
3: Cake,
0: and so,
3: I love cake.
0: Yeah, so I need to get some new beard oil. I'm also getting beard balm, sandalwood. They have sandalwood. Lowest price in 90 days for Striking Viking. So that's exciting.
1: But have you checked the original price on that? Because I think we've discussed this. Sometimes they price things down. I put that in quotes.
0: Yeah.
1: When in reality, it was always low. Bring it up to bring you back down.
0: At the end of the day, I need to smell like sandalwood as soon as possible.
1: So you don't care how much you pay for it?
0: It's fine. It was $7.50. I can do that.
3: Okay, cool.
0: I'm not going to check other websites. I'm just going to roll with it. Amazon never lies to me.
1: Next week it'll be like $3. You're like, oh, man.
0: Okay, and then the last thing, question for you, Heather.
3: Mm-hmm.
0: You know I'm a fan of Dr. Squatch.
3: Yeah, I've heard of it, yeah.
0: And it's because it doesn't irritate my underarms and whatever, and I like to not smell. You're seeing a trend here.
3: Yeah, it's like a deodorant and a soap and stuff like that.
0: Right. How have I been smelling? You work very close to me.
3: You don't smell like anything. I don't smell you at all.
0: So that's good.
3: Yeah,
0: but it's not perfumey.
3: But I'm not smelling the soap or the deodorant.
0: Okay, great. So I'm going to order the Sandalwood Edition, Sandalwood Summit. And Kenny, thank you. You saved the day. You saved me, I think, $8.50. Thank you very much.
2: You're always trying to support small businesses.
0: You could almost buy a bacon, egg, and cheese sandwich with $8.50 where we go. So I'm very thankful. You know what I don't like? See, I just hit check out and it asked me, are you sure you don't want to buy all this other stuff?
1: You see?
0: I won't even look at that screen because
1: I would just be like, actually, I don't want to buy anything from you. Okay? I feel forced now.
0: $47.99. Look at that.
1: Are you serious? I'm bothered that you didn't like sit there and like, you know what? I don't need this. You didn't talk yourself out of it.
0: But you know what? You're not smelly. I am. Well, I'm not smelly because of what I just purchased.
3: Right.
0: Vanilla and sandalwood. And try it for yourself, guys. If you have a hard time with the ladies and you want the ladies, I needed to smell better. And so I did. I smelled in high school a little bit. And that was, a lot of women said no. So this stuff really matters. And some people don't know you should try not to smell.
1: That's true.
0: So public service announcement, all thanks to Kenny.
2: You're welcome.
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14: Lots of sunshine this afternoon. Look for high temperatures in the mid to upper 70s. Mostly clear with lower 50s tonight. Some fog possible late tonight into early Thursday. We're warmer Thursday, though, with some sunshine and highs in the lower 80s. Mid to upper 70s Friday with a few more clouds around. And then moisture from a tropical system will be headed toward the central Gulf Coast. Heads our way for the weekend. There's the potential we could see some heavy rain across the area, potentially late Saturday through the day Sunday. That's your 7 weather forecast. I'm meteorologist Dan Bickford.
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6: Now, here's the latest forecast from the 7 News Weather Center, Unmixed 96.5.
7: Lots of sunshine this afternoon. Look for high temperatures in the mid to upper 70s. Mostly clear with lower 50s tonight. Some fog possible late tonight to early Thursday. We're warmer Thursday, though, with some sunshine and highs in the lower 80s. Mid to upper 70s Friday with a few more clouds around. And then moisture from a tropical system will be headed toward the central Gulf Coast. Heads our way for the weekend. There's the potential we could see some heavy rain across the area, potentially late Saturday through the day Sunday. That's your 7 weather forecast. I'm meteorologist Dan Bickford.
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Playing the songs you want to hear. 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Whatever's going to get you in that good mood is what I want to hear. So put it over there. Again, 828-240-9650. Speaking of good moods, we got Snoop Dogg on the way. That's after Mariah Carey. It's Mix 96.5.

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Mix 96.5, good music, good mood. They just did a survey about the safest states in all of America. We're going to find out where North Carolina fell, who is top of the list, and a place you might want to skip a vacation at. We're going to do that next. 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

0: 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Deej, and what is the safest state in America? That is what they looked at. Now, they base this all based on personal and residential safety, financial safety, road safety, workplace safety, and, of course, emergency preparedness. Now, the top five states in the entire country coming in at number one. They're all really, a lot of the places are ones where there's just not people. So no wonder they're safe, right? Vermont coming in at number one, Maine at number three, New Hampshire at number four. North Carolina, kind of middle of the road, coming in number 22, the 22nd safest state in the entire country. Now let's go to the bottom of the list and the places you might want to cancel your vacation. Third lowest, Texas, Louisiana, and then the worst, the most unsafe state in the entire country. Well, that'll be our friends over in Mississippi. Sorry, guys.
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Deej hanging on your workday. Got Ed Sheeran coming up. That one's for Michelle in Black Mountain. It's all on the way after Lady Gaga and Bruno.

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1: 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You're going to be there, right?
2: I'm going to be there. Are you going to be there, TJ?
1: Yeah, producer Kenny's going to be there.
0: You know it.
1: And you'll get to know why they're so awesome. J-Bo and Kenny, they're both awesome.
2: Oh, TJ is too.
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13: Some areas of fog through mid-morning. After that, lots of sunshine and a mild day. Look for highs in the mid to upper 70s. Mostly clear overnight, lows in the lower 50s. We'll see some fog develop in some of those valleys late tonight into early tomorrow. Otherwise, we're sunny again on Thursday and warmer. Look for highs in the lower 80s. A few clouds around Friday. We're in the mid to upper 70s. And then we're watching a tropical system that will be affecting the southeast as we go through the weekend. Locally, this could mean some heavy rain for us from late Saturday into Sunday. That's your 7 weather forecast. I'm meteorologist Dan Bickford.
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Commercial-free lunch rolls on. I got Shaboozy on the way. First, got to get this one in. It's for Katie and Arden. 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
4: Lots of sunshine this afternoon. Look for high temperatures in the mid to upper 70s. Mostly clear with lower 50s tonight. Some fog possible late tonight to early Thursday. We're warmer Thursday, though, with some sunshine and highs in the lower 80s. Mid to upper 70s Friday with a few more clouds around. And then moisture from a tropical system will be headed toward the central Gulf Coast, heads our way for the weekend. There's the potential we could see some heavy rain across the area, potentially late Saturday through the day Sunday. That's your 7 weather forecast. I'm meteorologist Dan Bickford.
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If you missed today's For Pet's Sake, well, guess what? 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That latest one just posted up fresh a couple hours ago. 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
1: If you head to our Facebook page at Mix96.5 Asheville, you'll see a video of a doggo. Her name is Mellow Yellow. That's who Asheville Humane Society brought in today for pet's sake. We do this every Wednesday. Shine a little spotlight on special pets that Asheville Humane Society has that need a forever home. You can check her out on our Facebook page. 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
9: Some areas of fog through mid-morning. After that, lots of sunshine and a mild day. Look for highs in the mid to upper 70s. Mostly clear overnight, lows in the lower 50s. We'll see some fog develop in some of those valleys late tonight into early tomorrow. Otherwise, we're sunny again on Thursday and warmer. Look for highs in the lower 80s. A few clouds around Friday. We're in the mid to upper 70s. And then we're watching a tropical system that will be affecting the southeast as we go through the weekend. Locally, this could mean some heavy rain for us from late Saturday into Sunday. That's your 7 weather forecast. I'm meteorologist Dan Bickford.
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1: Well, here's a really Asheville story. A woman has recruited her friends, neighbors, basically anybody she can find to help her hunt for a riding spider. She's part of a statewide citizen science project, and now she's got people sending her spider pictures from all over North Carolina. And she's even considering taking a road trip to Black Mountain after somebody spotted one. You've got to see this whole story and the pictures at 828newsnow.com. Here's a serious reminder to watch out for one another on the roads. A pedestrian was seriously injured yesterday after being hit by a pickup truck on Patton Avenue early yesterday morning. Police say the pedestrian was in the crosswalk and had the right of way, and the driver was cited for failure to yield. We've got the details on what happened and the latest from Asheville Police at 828newsnow.com. And please be careful out there if you're walking across a busy road. And if you're driving, obey those traffic laws.
2: Skydance.
1: Yesterday morning, after Paramount closed on its $111 billion merger with Warner Bros. Discovery, the famous water tower in Burbank had a Skydance Corporation painted under the WB logo. The merger is official, and apparently nothing says new ownership like repainting the water tower before the ink is even dry. And that's what's trending on Mix 96.5.
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1: Okay, I've got a very important job for you. I need members of the Melanie Show's Pumpkin Spice Squad. Because at this point, pumpkin spice is absolutely everywhere. Coffee, obviously. Cereal, sure. Dog treats, I've seen it. I want you to deputize yourself or your favorite pumpkin spice obsessed co-worker. The next time you're at the grocery store, keep your eyes peeled for the most ridiculous pumpkin spice product you can. Then call and tell me what you've spotted or post a picture on our Facebook page. Let's just see how far we can take this pumpkin spice thing here in Asheville, shall we? 240-9650. Tell me the craziest pumpkin spice product you've seen so far, or you can post it on our Facebook page if you get a picture of it. Even better. And this is all just for fun to be part of the Melanie Show's Pumpkin Spice Squad.
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1: If you love pumpkin spice, I want you to be on my squad. I'm talking about The Melanie Show Pumpkin Spice Squad. 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
1: Now, Sherry, I hate candy corn, but making it pumpkin spice, I might like that. 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I know it's an unpopular opinion, but that's my answer. And Sherry, you're now part of the Melanie Show's Pumpkin Spice Squad. That's what I'm asking you today. 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
1: I'm in search of squad members. I'm talking about pumpkin spice squad members. I'm asking you, what's the strangest pumpkin spice thing you've seen this season? Phone lines are open. 240-9650. Hey, it's Melanie. Who's this?
2: Hey, this is Pam. How are you?
1: I'm doing great. You want to be part of my pumpkin spice squad, girl?
2: Absolutely.
1: Okay, what have you seen out there?
2: June White.
1: Ew, now that is taking it too far.
2: Yes, it is. That's disgusting.
1: You didn't buy them, did you?
2: Heck no.
1: I can't even imagine why you'd want a wipe that you wipe your bum with to smell like pumpkin spice. That's weird.
2: Yeah, it's a little bit on the weirder side.
1: Yeah, and I know why they do it. They slap pumpkin spice on everything so they sell more of them. I get that. But that's too far for me.
2: Yeah, but if you love pumpkin spice that much, there's got to be something wrong.
1: Yeah, and I'm not sniffing no dude's rear end. I can tell you that.
2: Exactly.
1: Now, what's your favorite pumpkin spice treat?
2: I don't like pumpkin spice at all.
1: Oh, hold the phone. How can you be part of the pumpkin spice squad?
2: I mean, I can. You said just to find, you know, the most odd thing you could find. There you go.
1: Okay, you're right, Pam. Let me ask you this. What don't you like about it? Is it too sweet? You don't like cinnamon?
2: It's too sweet. I just don't care for the flavor at all.
1: I got you. What's your thing? Like, instead of pumpkin spice, what gets you excited about fall?
2: Cinnamon. Apple cider.
1: I can get with you on the apple cider. My favorite is at Barber's Orchard in Waynesville. I love that stuff.
2: Absolutely.
1: Well, thanks for weighing in. Even though you don't like pumpkin spice, I'll let you be part of the squad.
2: All righty. Awesome. I hope you have a great day.
1: Squad goals, Pam. Thanks, girl.
2: Bye-bye.
1: Bye. Can you top a pumpkin spice dude wipe? Ugh. 240-9650. Be part of the Pumpkin Spice Squad.
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1: I mean, we are smack dab in the throes of pumpkin spice season, and you're starting to see pumpkin spice products everywhere, so I'm forming a Melanie Show pumpkin spice squad. I want to know what's the strangest pumpkin spice thing you've seen this season. Ken on our Facebook page says, pumpkin spice dude wipes. Ew. Just think about that for a minute. Gross, Ken. Misty said, not sure if it's up this year, but Auto Bell next to Asheville Brewing on Merriman has their big sign out that says pumpkin spice car wash. It always makes me laugh. So Misty and Ken, you're part of the Melanie Show pumpkin spice squad. If you want to be part of the squad, and why wouldn't you want to be, next time you're at the store and you see something weird that's pumpkin spice, take a picture and post it on our Facebook page or call me 240-9650. The strangest pumpkin spice thing you've seen this season. And here's the strangest pumpkin spice song that I could find to play for you. Boy, it's a banger.

0: love you.
1: I mean, come on, that's pretty weird and wonderful, is it not? It's your turn, 240-9650. What's the strangest pumpkin spice thing you've seen all season? You can post a pic on our Facebook page, or better yet, call me. I want to talk to you during this pumpkin spice season. It's the Melanie Show, Pumpkin Spice Squad.
0: Ooh, ooh, ooh, my little pumpkin spice. Ooh, ooh, ooh, you make me feel so nice. Ooh, ooh, ooh, you know that I'm...
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21: Happy Wednesday. We've got more sunshine and beautiful weather, and we'll have no chance of rain. Temperatures are in the upper 70s this afternoon, and we will cool down to the low 50s overnight. Your Thursday, we're going to see more sunshine, slightly warmer temperatures to the low 80s. Your Friday is going to have a little more cloud cover, high temperatures back to the mid 70s. Over this weekend, we'll be watching for Tropical Storm Isaias, as it will bring rain and some strong winds at times across the area. For W

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1: Well, here's a really Asheville story. A woman has recruited her friends, neighbors, basically anybody she can find to help her hunt for a riding spider. She's part of a statewide citizen science project, and now she's got people sending her spider pictures from all over North Carolina. And she's even considering taking a road trip to Black Mountain after somebody spotted one. You've got to see this whole story and the pictures at 828newsnow.com. Here's a serious reminder to watch out for one another on the roads. A pedestrian was seriously injured yesterday after being hit by a pickup truck on Patton Avenue early yesterday morning. Police say the pedestrian was in the crosswalk and had the right of way, and the driver was cited for failure to yield. We've got the details on what happened and the latest from Asheville Police at 828newsnow.com. And please be careful out there if you're walking across a busy road. And if you're driving, obey those traffic laws.
2: Skydance.
1: Yesterday morning, after Paramount closed on its $111 billion merger with Warner Bros. Discovery, the famous water tower in Burbank had a Skydance Corporation painted under the WB logo. The merger is official, and apparently nothing says new ownership like repainting the water tower before the ink is even dry. And that's what's trending on Mix 96.5.
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0: Com, so be ready this Friday at 8 a.m. And honestly, I don't even know where the week went. 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
1: Are you part of my squad? I'm talking about the Melanie Show Pumpkin Spice Squad. That's where I'm asking you to tell me the craziest pumpkin spice item you've seen this season. You can send me a picture. You can post it on our Facebook page. You can text me. I got a message from Kelly. She said, Melanie, I can't call today, but then she sent me a bunch of pictures of pumpkin spice things at Publix. She works there. 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The pumpkin granola is to die for. We also have pumpkin spice flavored goldfish and pumpkin spice flavored popcorn. I've never heard of pumpkin spice goldfish. I'm going to get some on my way home from work today. Thanks, Publix. So Kelly says if you're over 60, you get 5% off at Publix today. I'll take it. Kelly, you're part of the pumpkin spice squad, girl. See, that was easy. Comment on our Facebook page, send me your pictures, or call me 240-9650. And so far, Ken is leading the pumpkin spice squad, gives you the chance to win a designer purse from the Mix 96.5 Purse Boutique. 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
1: Okay, ladies, this one is for you. 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When you hear me say your name, you've got 15 minutes to call me at 828-240-9650 and pick your purse. 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
4: Happy Wednesday. We have more beautiful weather and plentiful sunshine as we head through the next several days. We'll have high temperatures in the upper 70s today, down to the low 50s overnight. More sunshine and highs in the low 80s on Thursday. We'll cool down ever so slightly Friday with highs in the mid 70s. As we head through the weekend, we'll be watching for Tropical Storm Isaias as it will bring more rain and wind across the area. For WSPA 7 News, I'm meteorologist Grant Roberts.
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1: Well, here's a really Asheville story. A woman has recruited her friends, neighbors, basically anybody she can find to help her hunt for a riding spider. She's part of a statewide citizen science project, and now she's got people sending her spider pictures from all over North Carolina. And she's even considering taking a road trip to Black Mountain after somebody spotted one. You've got to see this whole story and the pictures at 828newsnow.com. Here's a serious reminder to watch out for one another on the roads. A pedestrian was seriously injured yesterday after being hit by a pickup truck on Patton Avenue early yesterday morning. Police say the pedestrian was in the crosswalk and had the right of way, and the driver was cited for failure to yield. We've got the details on what happened and the latest from Asheville Police at 828newsnow.com. And please be careful out there if you're walking across a busy road. And if you're driving, obey those traffic laws.
2: Skydance.
1: Yesterday morning, after Paramount closed on its $111 billion merger with Warner Bros. Discovery, the famous water tower in Burbank had a Skydance Corporation painted under the WB logo. The merger is official, and apparently nothing says new ownership like repainting the water tower before the ink is even dry. And that's what's trending on Mix 96.5.
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1: 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I'm talking about the Melanie Show pumpkin spice squad. What's the strangest pumpkin spice thing you've seen this season? 240-9650. 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
2: 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That already sounds absolutely disgusting, and I love candy corn. That is the grossest thing I have seen pumpkin spice so far.
1: Now, Sherry, I hate candy corn, but making it pumpkin spice, I might like that. 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I know it's an unpopular opinion, but that's my answer. And Sherry, you're now part of the Melanie Show's Pumpkin Spice Squad. That's what I'm asking you today. What's the weirdest or strangest thing that you've seen pumpkin spice this season? 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
1: 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Her name is Mellow Yellow. That's who Asheville Humane Society brought in today for pet's sake. We do this every Wednesday. Shine a little spotlight on special pets that Asheville Humane Society has that need a forever home. You can check her out on our Facebook page. She's kind of like a high-energy senior dog, so her adoption fees are waived until the end of the week. Now,

0: Every dog that's adopted out at the Asheville Humane Society comes spayed or neutered with their updated shots and a starter bag of food. So check that out on our Facebook page and go ahead and like it while you're there.
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0: Okay, I've got a very important job for you. I need members of the Melanie Show's Pumpkin Spice Squad. Because at this point, pumpkin spice is absolutely everywhere. Coffee, obviously. Cereal, sure. Dog treats, I've seen it. I want you to deputize yourself or your favorite pumpkin spice obsessed co-worker. The next time you're at the grocery store, keep your eyes peeled for the most ridiculous pumpkin spice product you can find. Then call and tell me what you've spotted or post a picture on our Facebook page. 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Even better. 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
11: Happy Wednesday. We've got more sunshine and beautiful weather, and we'll have no chance of rain. Temperatures are in the upper 70s this afternoon, and we will cool down to the low 50s overnight. Your Thursday, we're going to see more sunshine, slightly warmer temperatures to the low 80s. Your Friday is going to have a little more cloud cover, high temperatures back to the mid 70s. Over this weekend, we'll be watching for Tropical Storm Isaias, as it will bring rain and some strong winds at times across the area. For WSPA 7 News, I'm meteorologist Grant Roberts.
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1: Well, here's a really Asheville story. A woman has recruited her friends, neighbors, basically anybody she can find to help her hunt for a riding spider. She's part of a statewide citizen science project, and now she's got people sending her spider pictures from all over North Carolina. And she's even considering taking a road trip to Black Mountain after somebody spotted one. You've got to see this whole story and the pictures at 828newsnow.com. Here's a serious reminder to watch out for one another on the roads. A pedestrian was seriously injured yesterday after being hit by a pickup truck on Patton Avenue early yesterday morning. Police say the pedestrian was in the crosswalk and had the right of way, and the driver was cited for failure to yield. We've got the details on what happened and the latest from Asheville Police at 828newsnow.com. And please be careful out there if you're walking across a busy road. And if you're driving, obey those traffic laws.
2: Skydance.
1: Yesterday morning, after Paramount closed on its $111 billion merger with Warner Bros. Discovery, the famous water tower in Burbank had a Skydance Corporation painted under the WB logo. The merger is official, and apparently nothing says new ownership like repainting the water tower before the ink is even dry. And that's what's trending on Mix 96.5.
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1: I was driving around the neighborhood today here on Patton Avenue in Asheville, and a lot of people have been asking, Melanie, when is Jackson's Western store going to open? You know that they had to move locations. Well, they've got a billboard up that says October 24th is their grand opening day. You could check that video out of me strolling around the neighborhood on our Facebook page. I also saw the sign for the Freeze of Asheville. Their last scoop is at the end of the month. The season ends November 1st, and that's what's happening in our neck of the woods. What's happening in your neighborhood? Phone lines are open, 240-9650. If you've got a small local business that's closing soon, let us know. Maybe you've got one that's opening. I want to hear about it.
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1: I'm in search of squad members. I'm talking about pumpkin spice squad members. I'm asking you, what's the strangest pumpkin spice thing you've seen this season? Phone lines are open. 240-9650. Hey, it's Melanie. Who's this?
2: Hey, this is Pam. How are you?
1: I'm doing great. You want to be part of my pumpkin spice squad, girl?
2: Absolutely.
1: Okay, what have you seen out there?
2: June White.
1: Ew, now that is taking it too far.
2: Yes, it is. That's disgusting.
1: You didn't buy them, did you?
2: Heck no.
1: I can't even imagine why you'd want a wipe that you wipe your bum with to smell like pumpkin spice. That's weird.
2: Yeah, it's a little bit on the weirder side.
1: Yeah, and I know why they do it. They slap pumpkin spice on everything so they sell more of them. I get that, but that's too far for me.
2: Yeah, but if you love pumpkin spice that much, there's got to be something wrong.
1: Yeah, and I'm not sniffing no dude's rear end. I can tell you that.
2: Exactly.
1: Now, what's your favorite pumpkin spice treat?
2: I don't like pumpkin spice at all.
1: Oh, hold the phone. How can you be part of the pumpkin spice squad?
2: I mean, I can. You said just to find, you know, the most odd thing you could find. There you go.
1: Okay, you're right, Pam. Let me ask you this. What don't you like about it? Is it too sweet? You don't like cinnamon?
2: It's too sweet. I just don't care for the flavor at all.
1: I got you. What's your thing? Like, instead of pumpkin spice, what gets you excited about fall?
2: Cinnamon. Apple cider.
1: I can get with you on the apple cider. My favorite is at Barber's Orchard in Waynesville. I love that stuff.
2: Absolutely.
1: Well, thanks for weighing in. Even though you don't like pumpkin spice, I'll let you be part of the squad.
2: All righty, awesome. I hope you have a great day.
1: Squad goals, Pam. Thanks, girl.
2: Bye-bye.
1: Bye. Can you top a pumpkin spice dude wipe? Ugh. 240-9650. Be part of the Pumpkin Spice Squad.
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1: Okay, ladies, this one is for you. 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
2: All right, I get a hard enough time for eating candy corn. 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I would not be seen eating that, could not eat that. That already sounds absolutely disgusting. And I love candy corn. 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
1: Now, Sherry, I hate candy corn, but making it pumpkin spice, I might like that. 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I know it's an unpopular opinion, but that's my answer. And Sherry, you're now part of the Melanie Show's Pumpkin Spice Squad. That's what I'm asking you today. 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
7: Happy Wednesday. We have more beautiful weather and plentiful sunshine as we head through the next several days. We'll have high temperatures in the upper 70s today, down to the low 50s overnight. More sunshine and highs in the low 80s on Thursday. We'll cool down ever so slightly Friday with highs in the mid 70s. As we head through the weekend, we'll be watching for Tropical Storm Isaias as it will bring more rain and wind across the area. For WSPA 7 News, I'm meteorologist Grant Roberts.
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1: Well, here's a really Asheville story. A woman has recruited her friends, neighbors, basically anybody she can find to help her hunt for a riding spider. She's part of a statewide citizen science project, and now she's got people sending her spider pictures from all over North Carolina. And she's even considering taking a road trip to Black Mountain after somebody spotted one. You've got to see this whole story and the pictures at 828newsnow.com. Here's a serious reminder to watch out for one another on the roads. A pedestrian was seriously injured yesterday after being hit by a pickup truck on Patton Avenue early yesterday morning. Police say the pedestrian was in the crosswalk and had the right of way, and the driver was cited for failure to yield. We've got the details on what happened and the latest from Asheville Police at 828newsnow.com. And please be careful out there if you're walking across a busy road. And if you're driving, obey those traffic laws.
2: Skydance.
1: Yesterday morning, after Paramount closed on its $111 billion merger with Warner Bros. Discovery, the famous water tower in Burbank had a Skydance Corporation painted under the WB logo. The merger is official, and apparently nothing says new ownership like repainting the water tower before the ink is even dry. And that's what's trending on Mix 96.5.
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1: I mean, we are smack dab in the throes of pumpkin spice season, and you're starting to see pumpkin spice products everywhere, so I'm forming a Melanie Show Pumpkin Spice Squad. I want to know what's the strangest pumpkin spice thing you've seen this season. Ken on our Facebook page says, pumpkin spice dude wipes. Ew. Just think about that for a minute. Gross, Ken. Misty said, not sure if it's up this year, but Auto Bell next to Asheville Brewing on Merriman has their big sign out that says pumpkin spice car wash. It always makes me laugh. So Misty and Ken, you're part of the Melanie Show Pumpkin Spice Squad. If you want to be part of the squad, and why wouldn't you want to be, next time you're at the store and you see something weird that's pumpkin spice, take a picture and post it on our Facebook page or call me, 240-9650, the strangest pumpkin spice thing you've seen this season. And here's the strangest pumpkin spice song that I could find to play for you. Boy, it's a banger.
2: Ooh.

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1: I mean, come on, that's pretty weird and wonderful, is it not? It's your turn. 240-9650. What's the strangest pumpkin spice thing you've seen all season? You can post a pic on our Facebook page, or better yet, call me. I want to talk to you during this pumpkin spice season. It's the Melanie Show, Pumpkin Spice Squad.

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2: 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You'll see a video of a doggo. Her name is Mellow Yellow. That's who Asheville Humane Society brought in today for pet's sake. We do this every Wednesday. Shine a little spotlight on special pets that Asheville Humane Society has that need a forever home. 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Now, every dog that's adopted out at the Asheville Humane Society comes spayed or neutered with their updated shots and a starter bag of food. 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
0: 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You got J-Bo. You're going to be there, right?
1: I'm going to be there. Are you going to be there, TJ?
0: Yeah, producer Kenny's going to be there.
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0: 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J-Bo and Kenny, they're both awesome.
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20: Happy Wednesday. We've got more sunshine and beautiful weather, and we'll have no chance of rain. Temperatures are in the upper 70s this afternoon, and we will cool down to the low 50s overnight. Your Thursday, we're going to see more sunshine, slightly warmer temperatures to the low 80s. Your Friday is going to have a little more cloud cover, high temperatures back to the mid 70s. Over this weekend, we'll be watching for Tropical Storm Isaias, as it will bring rain and some strong winds.

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